Mix 106.1. We're just about ready to finish up our show, Rock Local First, on this Sunday evening. A big appreciation goes out to all of you that spend your Sunday night enjoying some local music on the radio. And also our next artists, Chad and Lorianne Brown from Bound by Love and House of the Rising Sun. Take it away, Chad. 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
2: Here is the current pollen report for North Central Ohio. Today is in the low category with a reading of 0.6. Tomorrow stays about the same at 0.6. By Tuesday, pollen levels move into the low medium category with a reading of 3.0. The top pollen sources are ragweed, chenopods, and nettle. 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

0: 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Blend a little of this with a little of that, and what do you end up with?
1: One great sounding radio station.
2: Ladies and gentlemen, this is Mambo number 5.